when you're talking about the exploitation of children by adults, and you move to another level of human indignity.

The seven seals are revealed at the end of time as seven bows. The blood bow, the piss bow, the pain bow, the famine bow, the death bow, the anger bow, the ho-ho-ho bow. Then, the morning after...

700 children with horses' heads in different stages of decomposition across the Blood Bowl.

Streams of urine begin to gush from the black, bending heavens and hells that have circled everything so very quickly and quietly. The red blood

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hunger to be forever. And assuage their rotted bodies, arise in clumps and bits and bobbins, fawning over the blood. Below, that is to say, bubbling.

horse's grey flesh, death in all its mumbling and dull colours. Step or right up for the death. God has been so angry with us all whilst this is happening. His frown fills up 1 million

0: constant, tired of color and spit. And sticks and 666.
1: Yet the stars and the moon and the sun, the comets and the little moon.

0: something cross. 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Where did she look away?
1: My heart is
0: empty. She was Lucifer Red.

Hey, hey, hey, hey, hey, hey, hey, hey, hey, hey, hey, hey, hey, hey, hey, hey, hey, hey, hey, hey, hey, hey, hey, hey, hey, hey, hey, hey, hey, hey, hey, hey, hey, hey, hey, hey, hey, hey, hey, hey, hey, hey, hey, hey, hey, hey, hey, hey, hey, hey, hey, hey, hey, hey, hey, hey, hey, hey, hey, hey, hey, hey, hey, hey, hey, hey, hey, hey, hey, hey, hey, hey, hey, hey, hey, hey, hey, hey, hey, hey, 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

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It goes like this. Oh, Lord, won't you buy me a Mercedes Benz? My friends all drive Porsches. I must make amends. Worked hard all my lifetime. No help from my friends. So, oh, Lord, won't you buy me a Mercedes Benz? Oh, Lord, won't you buy me a color TV? Dialing for dollars is trying to find me. I wait for delivery each day until 3. So, oh Lord, won't you buy me a color TV? Oh Lord, won't you buy me a night on the town? I'm counting on you, Lord. Please don't let me down. Prove that you love me and buy the next round. Oh Lord, won't you buy me a night on the town? Everybody, oh Lord, won't you buy me a Mercedes Benz? My friends all drive Porsches. I must make amends. Worked hard all my lifetime. No help from my friends. So, oh Lord, won't you buy me a Mercedes Benz? That's it.

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I remember still the child in you.

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Okay, this one is a new song off the latest record, and the kind of theme behind this one is that love continues after we all die. There you go, a bit depressing, but also quite enlightening and quite encouraging, really, I suppose. Or maybe not, it doesn't really matter, because who cares, you know? I do care, strangely enough, I do care. But I doubt whether many other people do. Do we all care? We all care. Well, there you go. What a very caring audience, thank you. And we are in San Francisco, as I have just been reminded, although I did realise that.

am say, hey, Bobo. He answer me like he no get power. I ask him, why? He can't tell me, say, hey, catch him. I ask him, wait him be.

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Nobody knows, but there is. 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And one walked to his house too, but he go the wrong way anyways. So you can't know that you and me can do anything you want. Come,

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1: Danke, arigato, thank you. Yeah, this song we have written when we lived together in Germany as a commune. We lived 10 years in one house and only music, music, music. And girls also, maybe. I want to introduce you to Guru Guru on the guitar and saxophone and Nada Svaram, Roland Schaeffer. On the bass, Peter Cornel Kühmstedt. On the guitar, Jan Lindquist. And I am Manny Neumeier.

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Okay, one more. This one's called New Thing. It's my song about the internet. I love the internet, don't get me wrong. But lately I've been feeling like throwing my phone across the road and just... I don't know. I'm sure as soon as I did that, I'd be really sad and regret it.

me like space in the spirit. The weekday is five stars high and the deafening difference between 100 trains on a new space yesterday. Fresh cash, just imagine an impossible impression. Merchant mercy, the pitch from morning to night. Hey, Mr. Brown, object to the old. You all turn the page, take a big unit and write your own intent. If somebody talks to your life, Bruce, now, don't be satisfied with a lie. Every time you say goodbye, you die a little. Don't make rules, don't worry about the pain. The pain for the pitch on the left. On the other side, the old thing. Review.

Your city is a labyrinth of fucking one-way streets. I couldn't believe how hard it was to find this stupid place.

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I mean, you can get it. Yeah. You can make it. Entertainment.

Continuing this time with a slow air on the flute, and it's one called Paddy's Rambles Through the Fields. And the story behind the strange title was told to me by a man called Johnny Doherty from County Donegal. And he tells me the story is about a man coming home very late one night or early one morning. The same thing. Anyway, he sits into a field, and after a while, this is for a rest, he sits into the field for a rest, and after a while, he hears music coming from just the next field. So he decides to find out who's playing music in the middle of a field at 3 o'clock in the morning. So he gets up and goes to the next field, and by the time he's there, the music has moved on to the next field. And when he gets to that field, the music is not there. Obviously, it's in the next field. So it's, the tune is called Paddy's Rambles Through the Fields. God knows, he might have ate some of the magic mushrooms or something. One never knows. It's followed by a hornpipe.

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2: My only child, my only child, be not so blind. 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Their hands are old, their faces cold, their bodies close to freezing, their feelings find the morning small, too small to fill their ways with breathing, the evening tall. 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Their hands are old, their faces cold, their bodies close to freezing, their feelings fine, the morning small, the evening tall. 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

0: That's it. It's Holmes. 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